0: Franny, get your shit and get the fuck out now. I'm not playing.
1: Oh, honey, you're cranky.
0: Step the fuck off, Franny!
1: You said you loved me. I saw how you looked at me and you let you just don't feel
0: like it. Come on, get the money.
1: Just hold me!
0: Get your mother. The fuck?

0: message. Received September 14th at 10:41 a.m.
1: Hi, this message is for Kenny Dope. You don't know me, but I am a really good friend of Joey Vega's, and I just had an interesting bit of information for you. I thought you might want to know because you actually saved my life. Only because I was late to work to go into the World Trade Center because I guess I'm a DJ in training. Joey's, you know, kind of teaching me the ropes. And I have a couple of your records, and I had to hear your record and do a couple mixes before I was going to go to work. And this one song that you produced, I had to hear it two more times or mix it two more times before I went to work. And the reason why I'm not dead is because I had to do the two mixes and I was late to work. Goodbye.

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message, whatever that is. 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

Bronze by gold heard the hoof irons, steely ringing, imper thum thum thum thum thum thum. Chips, picking chips off rocky thumbnail, chips, horrid and gold-flushed moor. A husky fife-note blue, blue, blue bloom is on the gold-pinnacled hair. A jumping rose on satiny breasts of satin, rose of Castile, trilling, trilling, ay, Dolores, peep, who's in the peep of gold? Tink, cried to bronze in pity, and a call pure, long and throbbing, long in dying call, decoy. Soft word, but look, the bright stars fade. O rose, notes chirruping answer, Castile, the morn is breaking. Jingle, jingle, daunted jingling, coin rang, clock-clacked, vowel. Sonnet, I could, rebound of garter, not leave thee. Smack, la cloche, thy smack. A vowel warm, sweetheart, goodbye. Jingle, blue, boomed crashing chords when love absorbs. Wow, wow, the tympanum, a sail. A veil, a wave upon the waves, lost. Throstle fluted, all is lost now. Horn, horn, when first he saw, alas, full top, full throb, warbling, allure, alluring, Martha, come, clap, clap. Clip, clap, clappy, clap. Good God, he never heard in all deaf, bald, pat, broad, pat knife, took up. A moonlit night call, far, far. I feel so sad, P.S., so lonely blooming. Listen, the spiked and winding cold sea horn, have you the? Each and for other plash and silent roar. Pearls, when she lists rhapsodies.

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1: Sí.

I just want to say I really appreciate this because nobody ever asks to use my voice for a track. To read in a time of war, to read it again, to think about it, to read it aloud, to record it, to try again, to listen back, to send and unsend. 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

a smoke, to look at my phone, to blow out the smoke, to glance up, to have a bad view and try and show you, to be told it isn't clear, to feel like a failure to stop trying, to feel like a failure to stop trying, to change the subject, to prefer not to talk, to laugh, to joke, to ask. Some new friends, an old question that's been bothering me. 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To want to run, to want to hide, to want to talk, to die of pride.

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Mind, Kuridas, Fly Line, London, Shinatte, Feel Good, Wadui, Omae ni, Matching the Hatch, Telesto Liabna, Dress Up, Honey You Are.

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Alright, I'll play a few records. I'm playing their records and they're losing their mind, like, dude, what the fuck is this shit? I'm like, this is your shit. Oh, I didn't know. Oh my god, I have to play that shit. You have to understand. This is how, because I utilize everything that I have. Or I can turn around and I can play on 6 turntables and 4 CD players all at once. Don't try and come and ask for a big motherfucking fee if you can't even show motherfuckers you can play. Regardless if your shit is a little broke. Nobody's perfect, including me. But you don't sit up there and charge fools all this money and then you ain't really doing nothing. You're being a cheap fucking bitch or a cheap bastard using the most easiest way to slither your way into your money by being lazy.

influence stemming from German expressionism and the personal feelings of the various American pioneers, made space into a series of lumps, are often just static hills on the stage, with actually no relation to the larger space of the stage area, but simply forms that by their connection in time made a shape. Some of the space thought coming from the German dance opened the space out and left a momentary feeling of connection with it. But too often the space was not visible enough because the physical action was all of a lightness, like sky without earth or heaven without hell. The fortunate thing in dancing is that space and time cannot be disconnected, and everyone can see and understand that, aside from the personal skill and clarity of the individual dancer. There are certain things that make clear to a spectator what the dancer is doing. In the ballet, the various steps that lead to the larger movements or poses have, by usage and by their momentum, become common ground upon which the spectator can lead his eyes and his feelings into the resulting action. This also helps define the rhythm. In fact, more often than not, does define it. One of the best discoveries the modern dance has made use of is the gravity of the body in weight. That is, as opposite from denying and thus affirming gravity by ascent into the air, the weight of the body in going with gravity down. The word heavy connotes something incorrect, since what is meant is not the heaviness of a bag of cement falling, although we've all been spectators of that too. The heaviness of a living body falling with full intent of eventual rise. This is not a fetish or a use of heaviness as an accent against a predominantly light quality, but a thing in itself. About the formal methods of choreography, some due to the conviction that a communication of one order or another is necessary, others to the feeling that mind follows heart, that is, form follows content. Some due to the feeling that the musical form is the most logical to follow. The most curious to me is the general feeling in the modern dance that 19th century forms stemming from earlier pre-classical forms are the only formal actions advisable or even possible to take. This seems a flat contradiction of the modern dance, agreeing with the thought of discovering new or allegedly new movement for contemporary reasons. The using of psychology as a tremendous elastic base for content, and wishing to be expressive of the times, although how can one be expressive of anything else? There is also a tendency to imply a crisis to which one goes and then in some way retreats from. Now I can't see that crisis any longer means a climax, unless we are willing to grant that every breath of wind has a climax, which I am. But then that obliterates climax being a surfeit of such. And since our lives, both by nature by the newspapers, are so full of crisis that one is no longer aware of it, then it is clear that life goes on regardless. And further, that each thing can be and is separate from each and every other, is the continuity of the newspaper headlines. Climax is for those who are swept by New Year's Eve. More freeing into space than the theme and manipulation holdup would be a formal structure based on time. Now, time can be an awful lot of bother with the ordinary pinch-penny counting that has to go on with it. But if one can think of the structure as a space of time in which anything can happen in any sequence of movement event, and any length of stillness can take place, then the counting is an aid towards freedom, rather than a discipline towards mechanization. A use of time structure also frees the music into space, making the connection between the dance and the music one of individual autonomy connected at structural points. The result
result is the dance is free to act as it chooses, as is the music. The music doesn't have to work itself to death to underline the dance. Or the dance create havoc in trying to be as flashy as the music. For me, it seems enough that dancing is a spiritual exercise in physical form, and that what is seen is what it is. And I do not believe it is possible to be too simple. What the dancer does is the most realistic of all possible things, and to pretend that a man standing on a hill could be doing everything except just standing is simply divorce. Divorce from life, from the sun coming up and going down, from clouds in front of the sun, from the rain that comes from the clouds and sends you into the drugstore for a cup of coffee, from each thing that succeeds.

kuwa ukiugua uwe na subira, uwe na subira. Recovery may take longer than you think, but I promise you, the ground will come up.

0: looks, Jacob. 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
1: No. No, no, no, no.
0: And then you stomped her. 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You stomped her because you were such a weak fucking sister, Jacob, and you wanted to erase all memory of her. 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
1: I was at home. 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

yet live by the shepherd's turn. 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

0: wait. 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
1: Are we okay?
0: Remember when we were kids? And I would follow you. 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

0: ears, taste, or feelings. I don't have goosebumps listening to certain records. I don't have ears. How could I ever be a DJ?
1: Welcome to another episode of Automatic Dysfunction. Yeah, I'm happy to share the booth again with a long-term friend coming all the way over from Berlin. It's busy. Bertan, how are you? How are you doing?
2: Hey, what's up? I'm doing good, man. Thank you so much for the invitation. Really was looking forward to meet you again. Yeah, super excited to be here.
1: Yeah, I'm looking forward. I came up with the idea for the show and had to think of you from the very beginning when I came up with the concept. I'm very happy to finally have you here in cozy Düsseldorf Call Shop studio with a little bit of sun outside. We're lucky after a chaotic week in Düsseldorf for some sundowner vibes and some fun stories and some interesting records. I'm looking forward.
2: Me too. Some oldies here with me.
1: Some classics in the back for tonight.
2: For sure, yeah.
1: We start right over. As every show, I asked you to bring a record that you have since the very beginning but still like or play to this day. What did you bring, Bertan?
2: So when I read the questions and I was preparing, I just deep dived into my record shelves, and the first record that spoke to me to answer the first question was the Oskilat. I think it's the number 14th release of them by Malin Gini. No, it's the fourth release. I'm very sorry. Oskilat 04. It's from Malin Gini, and it was released 2014, I guess. And this record in particular, I remember quite vividly, because when I started DJing in Stuttgart back then, it was all about minimal, room minimal music and everything in between, like really stripped down house music. And this record was really played everywhere. You could go in

0: changing the approach to music, of course. And this is something I would really love to bring back and play in my sets again. So,
1: Full Circle Record, yeah, I would say. Absolutely. Let's have a listen. Let's get into it.

0: minimalistic roller for the start of the show. Nice tune, Bertan. Yeah, I would take that as an opportunity to ask you about that time in Stuttgart, and especially how you progressed over the years. I would have not expected you to bring something like this. I think I got to know you as somebody with a deep roots in like disco-ish, housey, also hip-hop driven music. Super interesting that you started off with minimal vibes tonight.
1: Yeah, so actually, I mean, I guess this applies to a lot of people, I'm not very sure, but for me it was really ever evolving, ever changing, and with that I mean that not that music in particular got, or like a genre in particular got like boring over time. It's just you dive into something and then you get somewhat a spectrum of this genre, and then you go to another party and DJ plays something else and they're like, oh my god, what is this? And you get into a new genre and you start digging if it really speaks to you. And I always let music like pull me in directions, and I think that's also why I end up playing really different styles over the years. For example, in the very beginning, as I just mentioned, there was this room minimal thing and stripped down house music. So what I, as a young gun, so to say, ended up doing is, because I wanted to play at those clubs, for example, at Finca, this was like one of the very first electronic clubs in Stuttgart that I went to at that time. And the crews there, the residents, they mostly played this kind of music, so it was the most obvious thing to do, to dive into that and find records that speak to you from this genre. Later on, I was at the Off-Sonar parties in Barcelona with friends. I was, I think, like 19, 20 yeah, years old. For reference, I'm 32 now. So,
0: and some time passed. Yeah,
1: yeah, and I really, for example, liked Sen Proper at that time, because he had this obscure boiler room set where he was just like a character. Boiler room was super new at those times.
0: The one with David Vunk?
1: Yeah, the Amsterdam guy.
0: They took it off, unfortunately.
1: Man.
0: Yeah, it's legendary.
1: And I remember it was like a red light radio party, like in a villa in Barcelona, and Antal played with Sen Proper. It was a secret lineup.
0: Yeah.
1: And they played disco and funk, but like the dirty style, like the sexy stuff.
0: Mm-hmm.
1: And it was like a small room. It was the second floor. And they played disco and funk all night. And I had the time of my life. And I was like, no one in Stuttgart is playing disco.
0: Yeah.
1: And I really love it. And I, from that point, that was the moment that I decided I want to dig in this kind of genre. And I ended up having like a own event in Stuttgart called La Nuit Hypnotique. I think we did it over like 3 or 4 years, me and my friend Josh at that time. And it was just us two playing, just the name of the event, no lineup or no names, just us. And we ended up playing disco, world music, really like from Zouk to Bossa Nova to like to Arabic music. And we did that party. It was such a nice time for me. Really, it was one of the best, like, how do you say, like, it was the most exciting times, because we filled up this little place, Dresden Bar, was it called, like with 70 people, and was like so full. People, there was like a queue, man. It was like 50 meters just to people to listen to some disco, you know.
0: And
1: that's how I jumped from this genre to disco, and yeah, later on back to electronic music again, and so on and so forth.
0: Yeah, super interesting kind of shifting over the years, and also I think, of course, mixing up everything in between, kind of.
1: To be honest, sorry to interrupt you, but to be honest, I started electronic as an electronic DJ, and then I moved to disco, but I always was buying electronic music on the side, but people knew me like as a disco guy. And I still carry this a little bit with me till now, you know, because I think it's just like a part of me that there is some disco-ish elements in some tracks still when I select music.
0: You mean like you don't get over the image? Are you carried in kind of a weight?
1: At that time, actually, when I wanted to go back to electronic music, it felt like a weight because, I mean, you know, you're playing in like small places, you're like a local DJ, so people come also like with the expectation. And if you play electronic music all of a sudden and they think, oh man, this is, I met him as a disco DJ.
0: Yeah.
1: It was confusing for people. And it was really annoying for me at that time.
0: Yeah, fair enough.
1: Yeah, I mean, I got over it, and now I see it differently than back then. But back then it was annoying. I have to admit that. Yeah.
0: Glad you got over that phase. I would skip to the next question, the next record I asked you. I asked you to bring a record that's been in your bag like forever, but somehow, you never got the chance to play it. Also interesting one. Yeah, what did you bring and tell us how did it never end up on the record player at the club?
1: So this one, I don't have so much info about this one. Is Hazmi Sonar, it says on the label or on the record. And the tune I'm gonna play is the Hazmi Sonar Cutmaster G Techno Trip. I think this is from, it should be from 1990. And I really like this record. It has some hypnotic side to it, even if it's like an older house tune. But it has these vocals. And the vocals back like 4 or 5 years ago when I bought this record, I thought they were a little bit too cheesy. I was always unsure if it makes the cut, you know. And I always took it with me, and I never really ended up playing. And every time I'm back home and I listen to it, I regret not having played it. So, and this is another thing, man. Like sometimes it's as selectors, we tend to really think too much about all the separate elements and how people will they think it's cheesy or not. Man, fuck it, you know. If you like a record, just play it. I think that's
0: take the risk.
1: I think that's the learning from this one.
0: I can feel you. Let's get into it.

0: Trippy. Trippy, trippy, trippy. Yeah. I kind of get why you chose it, but also I totally agree with you. Just go for it. Such a nice record.
1: Yeah, absolutely. Thank you, man.
0: Just for some cheesy vocals.
1: Yeah, just so partially, right?
0: So partially, yeah. So partially.
1: Yeah.
0: Such a nice record overall. Yeah. But I also like the message itself with the, go for the risk. Go for what you actually like. Don't play for other people too much.
1: Exactly. You have to, I think, like one of the biggest learnings when you do this for like a long time, I think it's with every art form there is like you have to show people parts of yourself, like as honest as it can be, and don't try to be liked by anyone, you know. The more true you can be to the art you're doing, the more people really, really see it. It's like just transfers on the other side, and you have to just believe in that. So don't think too much about judging minds overall, I think.
0: Yeah. Better. We'll move on to the next question, to the next record. You played, I think, a decent amount of all night long sets in your journey. All night solo sets, is your specialty. I ask you to bring a record that is perfect to open for a long, long night. I always remember back when you had a podcast series with Explorers. You were like, okay, there's so many mixes, like starting with a kick immediately, and at some way moves around the point of opening something, of like telling a story. And I always have to think of that because I think the same. Mm-hmm. I don't want to judge anyone who start a set with a kick. Like if you would be just like, okay, I want to present my club sound. Okay, yeah, fair enough. But in terms of storytelling, I always have to think of that sentence of you. This is why I ask you the question. What did you bring?
1: So I remember our chat about this topic, that if you have like a podcast kind of situation, or you just start out like as a warm-up DJ, or you start out your all night long set, I always think it's interesting, and it's also about a lot of people who like play for a little bit longer. I would say it's at least what I observed. What they do is have some music in the beginning, like not necessarily like a kick drum and let's go, but or like just vocals or some atmospheric stuff to just set tone, also calm down a little bit, and then start the journey and have the rhythm come later. So I always think that's interesting. It's also an opportunity to maybe deliver a message in terms of a sampled vocal, for example. What I like to do is, for example, I have like old Turkish interviews by Sezen Aksu, for example. It's the latest thing I got on my USB drive. It's from YouTube. It's just a rip, and I play an atmospheric tune, and I let Sezen Aksu talk. It's like an old interview from, I think, 1980, and she says beautiful things about love, for example. And that's a good opportunity to just bring a message out there for the first few people who sit around.
0: Yeah, let people arrive.
1: Yeah. But answering this question, I thought of something else, because I was like, okay, what house tune or what's like track with kick drum and everything and a rhythm would be nice for like an all night long set. And this is something that I would say I did wrong there is not really a wrong or right.
0: No.
1: But I started changing. Because I think right now it's really nice to have some easy access to rhythm and to groove. So that people can slowly adjust their bodies and warm up and have a repetitive thing which doesn't ask too much of them, but still is interesting. And that's what I choose for today. And this record is from the Introspective label. And if I'm not mistaken, it's from 2013. And it's the executive producer is Chez Damier. It's from recorded in Italy, Berlin, it says. So on the B-side, there is the After Our Use Only mark there. And
0: important
1: it's,
0: note.
1: It's written and produced by Roberto Bosco. And I will just play the B1 for you guys.
0: Yes, let's go.

0: proper opening vibes. Yeah, smooth and soft into the night. We're gonna move on to the next question. Time flies. We're already heading to question number four. I asked you to bring a record that is not meant for house or techno DJs, but still works in the club.
1: Yes. So this was for me a little bit tougher question, because it's always, I mean, you pick out a record and you're like, was this meant for the club? And you're never sure, because everything could be meant for the club. But, I mean, you cannot look into the heads of the producers.
0: Valid point, yes.
1: But this one is, for me especially, really hard. It was so hard to play, and it's really wild with the vocals. It's called Mesopotamia, and it's from the Latino Scoundrels. And it has an interesting story, because I mean, it's not really a known record, I guess. I cannot find it on YouTube. And I could also not Shazam it. I tried it. But this record, for me, it sounds like it's like a hit from the 80s or something. Because, I don't know, it's really catchy. And the first time I listened to this record was a Theo Parrish all-nighter. And I think he played in Griesmühle back then. And it played like a 6-hour slot in one of my all-time favorite floors ever in Griesmühle. And it was such an amazing moment, the way he played it. And I mean, Theo Parrish, some would consider him a house DJ. He has house productions. Some would say he's more disco DJ, but I think he's... you cannot really label him. He's a legend overall, I would say. One of my all-time favorite DJs, Grandmaster. Someone who I really looked up to for a really long time, and I still do. And he played this record. And I had a time of my life, and I could not find it. I didn't know what it was. And I think it was like 1 or 2 weeks later, really. I'm not kidding. I was in the old Record Loft record shop in Berlin. It was back then at near the Kotti. It was the OG Record Loft, and happened that I found this record there, and it was the same track, Mesopotamia.
0: Yeah, sometimes it's crazy, right?
1: Yeah,
0: it's like
1: what the fuck?
0: How can this happen?
1: Yeah, and to this day, I checked the Discogs page before I brought it here. It's still like not a known record or anything, And you just happened to find it, and you just heard it. And I mean, I knew, because the vocals, Mesopotamia, it's quite unique. You will understand in a minute.
0: Yeah.
1: And it was for me like, what the fuck? Sometimes records just find you, you know?
0: Yeah. Let's have a listen.

0: Lovely. Mesopotamia. Yeah. Awesome tune. Very, very energetic. I can imagine this works on a house or techno floor.
1: If you
0: use it. If you use it properly. If you know what you're doing. I'm sure Theo Parrish knows.
1: Absolutely, man.
0: Yeah, lovely pick. Yeah, we're heading to the last record already. As every month time flies, and as every month I asked tonight's guest, yeah, to bring a record that reminds you of a certain time in your life. What did you pick, and what do you want us to tell about that time?
1: So, as I said, I just reading when I read the questions for today's show, I went to my collection and I just scrolled through the records, and there's a quite funny story from like the beginning years of my passion for DJing, and it goes like this. I mentioned Sam Proper before, that we really enjoyed Sam Proper, and we brought him to Stuttgart, actually.
0: Sorry to interrupt you. Yeah, I still remember Sam Proper's story, but I won't tell it on the radio.
1: Yeah, I'm going to tell you my story about him.
0: That's your story that I'm talking about. I am sure we mean the same.
1: So this guy was in Stuttgart for the first party that I did there, my really first event with some friends of mine, and I just like a week ago bought a pretty expensive-ish record. It was like, I think it was like $30. It's from Joaquin Jean-Clausel, and it's the Makusa record. It's like a tribally record. With organic elements, and I played it before Sam Proper as my warm up, and I think it was the last record when he took over, and we were pretty drunk, we were having a good time, so Sam Proper took over and he played like a record where I was like, oh my god, this is such a nice tune. I think it was like two or three records afterwards, actually. And it was more like a housey tune. It had nothing to do with the Jean-Clausel record, like genre-wise, I would say. Mm-hmm. But I told him, like, wow, man, that's a great record. And he took the record after he mixed out of it, and he gave it to me. He was like, here, that's yours. And I was like, what? Really? And I took it. It was like a Morris Audio track. So the next day I'm home. I'm sorting out my records again. And I realized that my expensive Jean-Clausel record is missing, so Sam Proper took my record by accident. I mean, everyone was fucking drunk, you know. So I bet he took it by accident, and he took the Jean-Clausel record and gave me his record without knowing. So it was quite like a exchange moment. Without
0: interesting exchange.
1: Yeah. So what I have here, I mean, you cannot see, but Rico can see it. It's two covers. Two sleeves, record sleeves of Joaquin Clausel. One has the OG record because I bought it again. I really liked it. I ended up paying €50 when I bought it the second time. And the other one contains the Morris Audio tune. So which one should I play? What do you think?
0: What do you prefer?
1: So, okay, let me play the OG Joaquin Clausel because I really liked it back then.
0: Yeah, let's go.
1: It's Makusa.

0: Joey Cousin. Nice finisher for tonight's show. Yeah, we reached a point already. Bertan, thank you so much for the show and your insights and your stories tonight. It was a pleasure. I had a very good time. Some interesting stuff. We still have an hour left to mix some music for you guys. And yeah, if you're listening from Düsseldorf or surroundings, we're gonna play Schleuse 2 tomorrow all night long. So if you're around and you like the music in the following hour, yeah, step in. See you tomorrow. Bertan, thank you so much.
1: Thank you, my friend. It was a pleasure.
0: Let's get into the mixing. Thanks for listening, guys. Take care.

Free yourself. Free yourself.

Welcome back to Flat Beats. Today the first episode with a guest there. Soft Force is joining, Dennis from Aventur. And yep, first half an hour gonna be my part and the second half is his guest mix. And actually the last one was a promo sent to me by Jeremy from T90 Studios. Yeah, it's actually a track from Call Me and it's called Phase Out. It's coming out vinyl only on T90s.

So this one's my last one, and I'm heading over to Dennis right now. A warning.

is Dennis, Soft Force. Excited to be here. Eric, thank you for the invite. The next 30 minutes will be my guest mix. I hope you enjoy.

Always be a historian and a studier of the culture and the art so that you can value it fully, regardless of what the era is. Old school, present school, future school, whatever the fuck era you from, just understand every element about it as much as you can. Be in tune with it so that you can turn with the turning points. You can change with the changes. You can adjust with the adjustments. And that's how I did it. That's how I keep doing it.

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The game ain't based on sympathy, so I had to go find me a loophole. 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Yeah, now it's just pepper gone sauce with a T-bone. You know it's all there, it's all proper. You know we used to push rocks, now I rock knocks for tracksuits into rocker.

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I wish I could hold myself like the dance holds me. I wish being felt real, but believing is a durational effort, so dreaming is essential.

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Like, but that's your thing, innit? It's valid. It's real. They just don't understand it. And that's not your fault, it's their fault. For being on your level. Get me?

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Done though. Yeah, every time I come for a represent.

This morning, I woke up to terror such as I have never experienced before. I was entirely stripped of feeling. Everything was gone. It was as if I had lost something that had been entrusted to me the previous evening. Something I was supposed to take special care of overnight. I was in the position of someone who has been assigned to guard an entire sleeping army, but suddenly finds himself mysteriously blinded, dead, and effaced. Everything was gone. I was completely empty, without pain, without longing, without love, without warmth and friendship, without anger, without hate. Nothing, nothing was there anymore, and I was left like a suit of armor with no knight inside. I did not see God today. Of course there is a lot of misery, but it is the same misery that's all around us. The trees here are in misery. The birds are in misery. I don't think they sing, they just screech in pain. Nature here is violent.